attention, I'm

Shit's up your stall.

concept of dancing around the table. Table, circle, circle is completion, circle is wholeness, 360 degrees, that kind of thing. But the music and the movement around the table, when I finished, I always felt great.

in the creative arts, because originally my major was going to be biology. So I veered from that. I graduated from University of Illinois

0: Yes. And everything you've done has been according to a plan.
1: You wish. I think that's all it's like. You just keep doing what it looks like you're supposed to be doing, no matter how crazy it seems.
0: Programs, yes.

Sophie from Lille Radio in France and Radir Khar in Palestine. This is the last episode of this season, and as such, I'm welcoming a very special guest whose mix you're listening to as we speak. Her name is Sara Persico. She is an improvisational magician who weaves percussive immersive journeys and takes you through different worlds. Her site-specific practice involves a study of space through sound, traveling through space's history, and then blending that with a tapestry of magnetic voice experiments and very sacred way of approaching sound sculpting like a sorceress.

0: What better proof could science want that Dr. Mueller's mind, memory banks, and personality are still alive and functioning in a useful and most dramatic way? And now we share an excerpt in which they further discuss our Viticom research project. Incidentally, the problems of developing a workable Viticom system seem even more monumental than those of perfecting Spiricom.
1: What's that again?
2: By the way, William, did you get that Maldives acid in your
1: stomach? No, I didn't, Doctor. I got that five-faceted from Edmonds.
2: Edmonds? Who is Edmonds?
1: Edmonds is a company, Edmonds Scientific.
2: Oh, I understand. What were the results?
1: Well, I inserted it in the lens of the camera, but all I got was a lot of crazy color lights, but I didn't get any imagery.
2: Other procedure, William. I'm not absolutely sure, but I have a feeling that this will help clarify the image so that we can discern the features of the subject. We have the form, we have the face, we

0: we identify the subject, I don't know, just a minute, William.
1: What's that, doctor?
0: No, William, I'm somebody I'm talking to here. Nathaniel. There's a fellow here, William. Says his name is Nathaniel. Says he knows you and you know him.

0: I don't recall knowing anybody.
1: You perhaps noted that Dr. Mueller turned aside from the microphone to talk with another spirit person standing in the lab. William was unable to see him visually or clairvoyantly, or to hear him clairaudiently. The spirit, who told Dr. Mueller his name was Nathaniel, seemingly could not talk through Spiritcom. With Dr. Mueller as intermediary, William and Nathaniel discussed boyhood activities, including pranks, in which they had both participated more than half a century ago.

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1: Play mono go boss, you know.
0: Right now, really more like.
1: Really wild.
0: Right on. I hear it.

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0: Zambia, tia.
1: A Gambia, tia.

Un, un, un, un, un, un, un, un, un, un, un, un, un, un, un, un, un, un, un, un, un, un, un, un, un, un, un, un, un, un, un, un, un, un, un, un, un, un, un, un, un, un, un, un, un, un, un, un, un, un, un, un, un, un, un, un, un, un, un, un, un, un, un, un, un, un, un, un, un, un, un, un, un, un, un, un, un, un, un, un, un, un, un, un, un, un, un, un, un, un, un, un, un, un, un, un, un, un, un, un, 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

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Alright, Yodi family, right now I'm in the electronics section, you feel me? 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Just bringing the vibes straight to the Walmart, you feel me? Because everyone's out here just doing shopping, running some errands and stuff, you feel me? But I'm out here bringing the beautiful vibes. But yeah, Yodi gang, today's a good ass day. I hope every single one of you guys are having a good day as well. I hope everyone's doing positive and productive activities. Every single one of you guys were put here on this earth because you have a purpose. Someone told me the other day, Fulcrum, I don't have a purpose. I don't have a mission. I don't belong here on earth. You wouldn't be alive here today in this present moment if you didn't have a motherfucking purpose, bro. You feel me? I just gotta let you guys know that in every single video. You feel me? You guys are here and alive today because you guys have a purpose and mission. You gotta keep it pushing, bro. You feel me? It's all good if you don't know what you want to do yet. You feel me? You just gotta use the present moment to tap into yourself, bro. And they want to distract us from the present moment. You feel me? Because they know we're filled with value. They know we're filled with abundance. And so they need to dumb us down. They need to make us weak so they can keep extorting us out of our valuable energy. You feel me? And they extort us out of our valuable energy by like making us scroll all day and watch these dumbass advertisements, bro. This shit get deep. You feel me? Even though I've had like this massive fucking growth, this massive like success these past like couple weeks type shit, I'm always gonna pursue my purpose and mission, which is to let you guys know I'm not better than you guys, I'm not above you guys, I'm just a regular human being at the end of the day type shit, for real. I wanna be the face for the weird kids. I wanna show you guys that this shit is possible. You guys saw me speak this shit into like existence. I used to work like my job and I was like, bro, eventually I'm gonna be doing this YouTube shit full time, bro, you feel me? I just worked very hard at this shit, bro. You feel me? I just want to let you guys know that this shit is possible, bro. Whatever the fuck you guys want to do, whether it's getting a degree, becoming a doctor type shit, becoming a musician type shit, whatever your purpose and mission is, you feel me? You can fucking do that shit, bro. You feel me? Like, I'm just regular old Fulcrum. I'm regular old Fulcrum at the end of the day, but I was able to manifest this shit, you feel me? And it's truly just the beginning, bro. Even though, like, all this amazing shit is happening to me, you feel me? Like, the only thing that truly matters to me is going after my purpose and mission, letting every single one of you guys know that you guys are valuable and important, for real. Every single one of you guys woke up today because you were valuable and important, you feel me? You have that infinite abundance within inside of yourselves, you feel me? The infinite abundance is contained within the present moment. Your purpose and mission is contained within the present moment. It's not contained in the past, the future, on TikTok, on Instagram. It's not contained within comparing yourself to other people. You are awesome and you are badass, Yodi family. I believe in every single one of you guys, but for real. Doesn't matter what age, what size, what gender you are, you feel me? No matter who the fuck you are, if you woke up today, you have a purpose and mission, you feel me? And I love every single one of you guys. I believe in every single one of you guys. Don't give up, you feel me? And don't compare yourself to me. Don't compare yourself to any rapper. Don't compare yourself to any other fucking YouTuber or celebrity. You're fucking amazing, you feel me? So many people go throughout their lives like comparing themselves and wishing they were someone else, you feel me? You're fucking amazing the way you are, you feel me? You don't need this type of clothes. You don't need this type of car. You don't need anything to be amazing. All you need to be amazing is be yourself, Yodi family. And every single one of you guys are awesome type shit. I love every single one of you guys. Thank you guys for the support. I'm never gonna stop making my videos, bro. I'm gonna keep making my videos forever, forever. I was just like really thinking hard yesterday, Yodi family. I was thinking hard yesterday. I was like, damn, life really changed crazy in a year, bro. You feel me? Life changed for me crazy in fucking a year, Yodi family. Like, last year was a lot different, bruh. Who would have ever thought that, like, I would have made it this far, bro?

You know, sometimes we forget the pioneers of history. R&B music is history. I like to take the time out right now to let you know about some of our greatest entertainers, past and present, who paved the way for R&B music. I want to say thank you, Berry Gordy. I want to say thank you, the Moonglow. Thank you, Mr. Marvin Gaye. Thank you, Otis Redding. Thank you, Boyz II Men. Thank you, Little Anthony and Imperial. Thank you, Gladys Knight. Thank you, Aretha Franklin, Patti LaBelle. Thank you, Sam Cooke. Thank you, the Four Tops and the Dells. Thank you, Barry White. These are the pioneers of R&B music. I want to thank Quincy Jones. I want to thank people like Peebo Bryson. People like Johnny Taylor, Bobby Blue Bland. I want to give tribute to all the great of the music we call R&B. Ladies and gentlemen, this is R&B.

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0: will report on Soma,
1: an entire rat,
0: an entirely new drug for the relief of pain and stiffness in muscles and joints. It has been studied extensively. Over 1,400 patients have been treated with Soma, some for periods up to 2 years. Musculoskeletal disorders which have responded to Soma include acute inflammatory, traumatic, and degenerative conditions involving muscles and joints. Specifically, Soma has been found effective in lumbosacral strain, sacroiliac strain, sprains, whiplash injuries, the intervertebral disc syndrome, bursitis, torticollis, fibrositis, fibromyositis, tenosynovitis, and postoperative myalgia. Relief of pain in musculoskeletal disorders is one of the basic advantages of this new agent. In action, its unusual analgesic properties differ from those of the opium alkaloids, aspirin, or other commonly used analgesics. Soma modifies central perception of pain without abolishing natural defense reflexes. In one standard test, Soma was given to dogs. When the leg of a dog was painfully stimulated, the withdrawal reflex was maintained. However, modification of central pain perception was shown by the absence of pupillary dilatation.

0: Okay.
1: Astronaut Alan Shepard in the grip of 9 G's.
2: 3, 2, 1, liftoff.

the Space Age. Presented by Ray Bestus Manhattan and narrated by John Charles Daly. A documentary

barely 220. 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Its historic significance, the birth of the space race. While Goddard labored on alone, his achievement virtually unnoticed, America moved out of the carefree 20s and into the troubled

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0: street, when you go to the hospital, you see two babies covered in sheets, newborns, then you see people, old people walking about, and you think, well, you shouldn't be still walking about anymore. What are we saying, people? 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
1: Come on.

Atención. 3, 8, 9, 5, 9, 0, 4, 4, 7, 3. 3, 8, 9, 5, 9, 6, 6. 3, 8, 9, 5, 9, 6, 6. 8, 9, 5, 9, 6, 6, 3, 8, 9, 5, 9, 6, 6, 3, 8, 9, 5, 9, 6, 6, 6, 0, 5, 9, 5, 8, 9, 2, 3, 0, 9, 1, 2, 4, 9, 7, 7, 4, 5, 5, 4, 2,

Could it need destabilizing? The answer is yes. They are moving. We continue to see disturbing elements of air defense, command and control, resupply, equipment coming across a completely porous border.

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There are things I can do beyond your wild dreams.